Thank you. That was some new Foreigner for you right there. Come on, I need to hear you people make some noise. Way too fucking quiet for me. Come on, people. Now, I have a question. I see a lot of beautiful women out here tonight. You know who you are. Hey, dude, put your hands down. How many wild and crazy women do we have in the house tonight?

0: take this opportunity to ask and say a few words on behalf of old Jake, Olivia.
1: Lord.
0: Miss White, over to you.
1: I don't know what to say.
0: Well, say it.
1: Okay, it was nice having you.

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Tree star glowing, under the covers of love.

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And later on, as the crowd thinned out, I was just about to do the same. She was standing there in back of my chair, said, "Don't I know your

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It echoes through the valleys, cascading down through the rain. Lord knows I'm only human and I miss my dear sweet friend. 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

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And his mama cries.

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And after all these years I find I've just been wasting my time. 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
1: Lord.
0: Miss White, over to you.
1: I don't know what to say.
0: Well, say it.

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You know who you are. Hey, dude, put your hands down. 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

0: 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The bass player done got drunk again. Hey, man. You can't do that, man. You can't do that. You're going to get fined. $1,000, buddy. What you got to say for yourself?
1: All I got to say is...